Lodestar 92.5. What's up? I guess on tonight, Chad Tyson checking in to Rock Next here on a Wednesday night. Halfway to the weekend and halfway through the month of July for the most part, too, man. I mean, 31 days. It's halfway through the month. This year is just flying by, man. We got a lot of stuff lined up on the show tonight, including a ton of great rock. Keeping that rolling right now, Dire Straits. Lodestar 92.5.

So there's a Nightmare on Elm Street reboot in the works. Paramount, I guess, has bought the rights to Wes Craven's original, and they're working on a new version of the movie, which could be pretty interesting, man. I hope they don't mess it up, though, because that's an iconic horror film right there, man. Slow and Star, Stevie Nicks.

Jeff K back in here tomorrow to get you guys out of work and on your way home. And right around 4:50, he'll open up the ticket window again to give you a chance to score tickets for that ZZ Top show we got coming in October this year to rock the Pavilion Toyota Music Factory. And my bearded brother's back in. You can be there for free. Jeff K will get you on the guest list. And tomorrow afternoon here on Lodestar. Keep an ear out, all right?

Full disclosure, I've watched the Flea Tiny Desk concert a couple of times now. He did one of those with NPR with his Anora band, the band that worked on the jazz record with him earlier this year. It's such a great record, and that's basically what they did for the Tiny Desk jazz show. It's over on YouTube. If you want to check it out tonight with Lodestar.

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1: 92.5.

The Motley Crue kicking off the return to Carnival of Sins this weekend on Friday night outside of Pittsburgh. And we get a stop on that tour here in the Metroplex in September. But ahead of things getting rolling this week, I'm doing Return to Carnival of Sins week over on TikTok and Instagram. Get everybody ready. Throw the spotlight on some lost rock tunes from the 90s, early 2Ks. From not only the Crue, but Extreme and Tesla. Tonight, Primal Scream from Motley Crue under the spotlight over there. So connect. Check it out at Chad Tyson with Lodestar.

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So we got Quiet Riot rolling in for a show next weekend on Saturday the 25th at The Rail. And Jizzy Pearl will be handling lead vocals with the band. He is not stepping down as their lead singer until the end of this year after they do all the shows that are already on the books. But they've already launched the search for a new lead singer as of yesterday. 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
1: Thanks for keeping me awake at work. Night shift security with nobody here gets kind of boring. Can you do me a favor? Play some Ozzy for me.
0: Yep, give me a few. I guess you covered later this hour, Louie. It's Lodestar.

AC/DC, Aerosmith, Alice in Chains, and those are just some of the A's. 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

It's would you rather spend the rest of your life on daylight saving time or standard time? Or maybe you just like to keep things the way they are now. I think that's what most people want to do. But yesterday, the House passed a bill that would make daylight saving time permanent around the U.S. Love to hear your thoughts on this. Talk back, Mike, up at the night on iHeart with Lone Star. Me, I've been a longtime supporter of daylight saving time being permanent, mainly because I hate when it gets dark at like 5 o'clock in December, man.

So if you've been here in Dallas for the World Cup, hopefully you've enjoyed our city, man. Thanks for rocking with us here on Lodestar. Of course, the championship is finally set. That is coming up. It is coming Sunday at MetLife in New Jersey. 2 o'clock start. Full coverage on the FIFA World Cup channel on the free iHeartRadio app and what I'm calling the loser match, third place match. That's at 4 on Saturday.

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Hey, if you've not had a chance to listen to the new Sublime record, that's what I'm calling the record of summer 2026 right there. So good, out now, available on streaming, all that good stuff. And speaking of new music, we got details about the new Nickelback album yesterday, along with a new tune. That's out now on streaming, and the record from Nickelback due out October 30th. Lone Star.

It's National Hot Dog Day today. Just saw that. I would have reminded you earlier, but I mean, we still got a little over an hour to throw some glizzies on the grill tonight, right? You do that, I'll play some more music here. Green Day, rocking a Wednesday night. Lone Star 825. Thanks for hanging out.

You guys remember the beef between Phil Collins and Oasis? This happened a while ago. I don't even know if it's still a beef or not, but if it is, hopefully they squash it at the Rock Hall induction ceremony later this year. Back in 94, Noel Gallagher called Phil Collins the Antichrist of music, and later he talked to a reporter and said it was because he was scared by Phil Collins.

I got some ZZ Top coming up later this hour tonight here on Load Start. A quick reminder, they are back in for a show October 4th this year at the Pavilion at Toyota Music Factory. We've got the free ticket hookup afternoons all this week here on Load Start. Jeff K. opens a ticket window again tomorrow at 4:50. And can get your name on the guest list, so keep an ear out, all right?

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15: 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Guaranteed human.

Hello, it's the Off Chad Tyson. If you're concerned about the end of the world, I've got some good news and bad news. It will eventually end. That's the bad news, but it's going to be a very long time, like 1.8 billion years. So, yeah. Live it up.

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0: And for adults with type 2 diabetes and known heart disease, Jardiance can lower the risk of cardiovascular death too. 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

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Good morning. Pat Lynchkin settled in. Weather this morning, a lot of clouds hanging around, very humid conditions. Some of these showers and thunderstorms even bubbling up from down south, maybe later today, so you know, be aware of that. It'll hold our high temperatures down into the upper 80s.

Kiss Rock on Lone Star 92.5. Rather odd scene here recently. Country music star John Rich recently held hands with Gene Simmons of Kiss on a tour bus, praying for him to give his life to Christ. See, Simmons was, you know, born Jewish, and he's historically been kind of skeptical of organized religion. No real response on the prayers yet.

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Love this story. Family-run cowboy boot shop in Dallas. Absolutely getting hammered with new customers thanks to that photo of Erling Haaland, the soccer superstar, visited Wild Bill's Western store during the World Cup. He ended up scooping up a hat, boots, and a taxidermy raccoon hugging a whiskey bottle. The statue, which he carried off the plane in Oslo, is now sold out, but the T-shirt that he wears, which reads, "Y'all can kiss my Dallas," you can still get that at Wild Bill's.

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Sound good? Yeah. Think about the upcoming weekend. A little walking around cash. All right, 9 o'clock, you'll get the first keyword. Remember when you hear those throughout the day. And they play hourly between 9 and 5. 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Put them in there. Somebody's randomly picked each time to rock the bank and win a grand.

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Just a little heads up from your friends here at Lone Star 92.5 this afternoon, right around 1 o'clock, there could be a, well, an internet meltdown of sorts. The highly coveted never-ending pasta pass is back with Olive Garden after a six-year hiatus. They're selling 10,000 of them for $100, and man, you must really like pasta if you're doing that. But hey, to each his own.

Dallas-Fort Worth rocks on Lone Star 92.5. It's Pat Lynch. Good morning. Incredible semifinal match yesterday. England thought they had it and were going to push through to the final, but no. Argentina, Messi and company, two late goals over the span of less than 7 minutes to get it done 2-1 in advance to try to defend their World Cup title. They will play Spain on Sunday. You can check that out in the free iHeartRadio app as you've been able to listen to all the other previous matches as we partner with Fox Sports. 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

This is Lone Star 92.5. Just a quick heads up. Jeff K does have more ZZ Top tickets today for their show at the Pavilion at Toyota Music Factory. So if you're interested in trying to snag those, right around 4:50. Okay, later in the workday. Another band headed our way, albeit later this year. Journey will swing through and play American Airlines Center November 20th.

Thanks for rocking on the job at Lone Star 92.5. My name's Pat Lynch. I think all of us have a handful of what we would call perfect albums. Those works that you put on and from the first track straight on through, not a bad song. Every song is fantastic, over delivers. I think Back in Black is one of those, speaks for itself.

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Love this. 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One lucky winner will receive the fully built cooler along with more than $15,000 in prepaid beer money. That's enough to buy two 24-packs of Natty Light each month for 35 years. Sound like something you're interested in? It's pretty cool looking if you want to look at. Hit up the Natty Light site for that. You got through the 31st if you want to get in on it.

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All right, someone's randomly picked each go around to win $1,000 and rock the bank. 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

Lenny Kravitz rocks on Lone Star 92.5. Little Lenny Kravitz fun fact for you. He's one of the fittest guys on earth. The guy's just ripped. He works out in his stage clothes. That includes the leather pants and sunglasses. He's lifting weights, and he says it's convenient to fit in quick workouts anytime while traveling. He also adheres to a strict 28-inch waistline as a measure to his fitness instead of wearing smartwatches. Is anyone else feeling really inadequate right about now?

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2: This is going to be an extremely busy month. 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

All right, we're into Thursday on that downhill descent towards that weekend. See it down there at the bottom of the hill? I know I do. I'm ready for it. Thank you for rocking on the job with us, Lone Star 92.5.

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Well, your boss may not approve of air guitar at your desk, but your boss is not giving away ZZ Top tickets. I'm Jason from the radio. Jeff K. opens up the ticket window at 4:50 today with your chance to win a pair of stubs for the show Rocktober 4th at the Toyota Music Factory in Irving.

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Well, Thursday means you've made it through most of the week without quitting dramatically. That deserves something. I'm Jason for the radio. How about a shot at $1,000? 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

Aerosmith made that one after the band got clean, loud, and suddenly dangerous to the charts again. I'm Jason from the radio. Carrier Livgren wrote The Maze. Kansas made it soar on Lone Star 92.5.

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Well, $1,000 on a Thursday could turn, maybe we'll do something this weekend into pack a bag. 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

That one's short, cold, and catchy, which is a dangerous combo when people use it for dedications. 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

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You know, Thursday is when everybody starts doing Friday math at work. I'm Jason from the radio. Here's a better math. One keyword could equal $1,000. 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

That was Stevie Nicks off of Bill Adonna, proving she didn't need Fleetwood Mac to sound larger than life. I'm Jason for the radio. Randy Rhodes brings the classic metal fire here on Lodestar 92.5.

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Well, your Thursday may be running on coffee leftovers and the promise of sleeping late Saturday. I'm Jason from the radio. Let's add $1,000 to the mix. Need that keyword for the hour? It is Rich. 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
1: 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It's Lone Star 92.5. Well, the middle seat isn't gone everywhere, but United has put at least one out of its misery. I'm Jason for the radio. Some new Airbus airplanes will feature two seats with a permanent table between them. It even has cup holders. Huh. At last, a middle seat everybody wants.

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Well, somewhere in DFW, somebody Thursday is about to get a $1,000 personality upgrade. I'm Jason from the radio. It could be yours. The Rock the Bank keyword this hour is super easy. It is Rich, R-I-C-H. 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

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Well, Thursday night with $1,000 sounds a lot better than a Thursday night with whatever's left in the refrigerator. I'm Jason for the radio. The word to enter for Rock the Bank is green. 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

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Well, apparently aging well has less to do with wrinkles and more to do with whether you can open up a pickle jar. 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
1: 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I'm Jason from the radio. 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

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Well, Thursday usually brings emails, traffic, and somebody saying, at least tomorrow's Friday, but we can do better. 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

That was Toto showing off without sounding like they're showing off, which is a very L.A. session player behavior. I'm Jason from the radio. Geddy Lee takes the high road and the high notes on Lone Star 92.5.

It's Lone Star 92.5. You know, buying resale tickets is already stressful enough without wondering whether the guy running the website is also helping stock the website. I'm Jason from the radio. CBC says that StubHub CEO Eric Baker allegedly manages a fund that sells tickets on the platform and reportedly helps bankroll other resellers. Very convenient for somebody.

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Well, at 4:50, Jeff K. could approve your October plans in one loud, heavily bearded move. I'm Jason from the radio. 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

Brian Adams on Lone Star 92.5, where every day is a throwback Thursday with the best damn rock on the radio. It's Jeff K, and what an incredible comeback from Argentina yesterday. I mean, England tried to rope-a-dope a 1-0 lead to the finish line, but Messi made them pay. And now Argentina will face Spain in the final on Sunday at 2 o'clock, a game that you can listen to on the free iHeartRadio app.

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Man, it looks like the Cowboys are going to start their season without a key defensive player. Defensive end Charles Snowden has been suspended 3 games by the NFL for violating the league's personal conduct policy related to a DUI back in 2024. Here's Don Henley with more Dirty Laundry on Lone Star 92.5.

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some foos you can use on Lone Star 92.5. And there was no winner last night, the Powerball drawing, so Saturday's jackpot's going to be $500 million, 500 mil. Still less than the Mega Millions jackpot, which is going to be an estimated $672 million. That's up for grabs tomorrow night. So it's safe to say the country has gone lottery crazy once again, but please play responsibly.

Things you can buy with an extra $1,000. 293 gallons of regular gas, enough to drive from Dallas to Amarillo so many times, you'll start critiquing every Bucky's billboard. Don't miss your next chance to rock the bank here on Lone Star 92.5 with that keyword coming up at the top of the hour. Of course, that'll be tucked neatly inside 60 minutes nonstop rock. Here's the Rush song that came in at number 21 on Monday's set list at Dickies Arena. It's Limelight.

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Oil, it didn't take long for Dallas Stadium to return to AT&T Stadium. Crews began removing the FIFA signage and tarps early yesterday morning. As we get ready for Cowboys season, the first preseason game is August 28th. It's Lone Star 92.5.

Well, NASCAR driver Ryan Blaney looks to keep those good vibes a-rolling as he's celebrating his big Quaker State 400 win last week. Now the field heads to North Wilkesboro Speedway this Sunday for the Window World 450, a race you can listen to starting at 6 on Sunday.

News when it comes to these tickets to see ZZ Top and Cheap Trick, I've only got two more chances for you to win this week. 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
6: The stage is set for a heavyweight battle in the World Cup final as Spain takes on Argentina Sunday for a chance at glory.
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0: The great thing about driving home alone in rush hour traffic is you can crank it up real loud and make up your own lyrics.
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Rocking the Metroplex on Lone Star 92.5. It's Jeff Kay, and I finally found some folks that like to decorate for Halloween earlier than my wife. Yeah, it's only mid-July, but the Texas Haunters Convention is on this weekend at the Irving Convention Center. 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

Killer Queen on Lone Star 92.5. We're watching the Texas Rangers. Has always been a bit of a challenge, and now comes the news. The Rangers are moving their games to a new streaming platform for the rest of the season. Yes, the Rangers are moving away from Victory Plus and on to Buzzr, B-Z-Z-R. They say if you've already paid for a season subscription, it will transfer. Now, as far as the Dallas Stars, they say they are still committed to Victory Plus.

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Two nights, one stage, headlined this year by some heavy-hitting rock bands like Muse, Weezer, the Goo Goo Dolls, and many more. Tickets are going fast. 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

born, raised, and rocked in Texas on Lone Star 92.5. It's Jeff Kay, and if you've got friends or relatives in the Hill Country and Big Bend region, you may want to check in on them today. More than 2 million people in that area are under a high flood threat as life-threatening flash flooding and heavy rains have targeted the area. It prompted Governor Greg Abbott to declare a state of emergency across 59 counties. Even the National Guard is on standby.

Dallas-Fort Worth rocks with Lone Star 92.5. And after Argentina's amazing comeback win over England yesterday, the World Cup final is now set this Sunday when Argentina will face Spain at New York, New Jersey Stadium. The match gets started at 2 p.m. our time. And don't forget, iHeartRadio's teamed up with Fox Sports to bring you full coverage of FIFA World Cup 2026. 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

It always feels like Christmas in July for Dallas Stars fans when the full season schedule comes out. And earlier today, we got the schedule for the Dallas Stars. Here's a few of the highlights. They're going to open the season at home Friday, October 2nd against the St. Louis Blues. The annual New Year's Eve game is against the New York Rangers on Thursday, December 31st at the AAC. Of course, we already knew the Stars are going to take on the Vegas Golden Knights February 20th at Jerry World for the Stadium Series, and the Stars will end the season on the road against the Nashville Predators on April 10th. Here's the Metallica song that was the unofficial slash official theme song of the 99 Cup Championship, Nothing Else Matters, on Lone Star 92.5.

Hey, enjoy the rest of your Thursday night here on Lone Star 92.5 as Chad Tyson will be in at the top of the hour with tunes on the way from Survivor and Three Doors Down and Aerosmith. It's Jeff K. I'll leave you with this one from Dallas's own Steve Miller. And since there's no Rangers baseball tonight, no World Cup action, there is WNBA. So I say, go Dallas Wings.